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1: 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Jury found him guilty.

0: Face,
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